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0: of you.
1: Oh, the shape of you and what we're doing to ourselves, really. The doctors rolling their eyes. I mean, I told you earlier when we kicked off the show, my first break was all about this Tai Chi walking. Every time I open my socials, I see these people talking about how you can lose all this weight in inches. And then the military cast, you know, the military things too. I don't know if you're getting those on your feed, but doctors are weighing in kind of scared about the vaping, the ketamine, the GLP-1 drugs, e-scooters and e-bikes, the influencer medicine, the parasite cleanses from TikTok and more. These are health trends that are starting to scare doctors and nurses all over the country. So you got to be careful about, you know, taking part in what you see on social media. I'm just saying. Now, shortly after Travis and Taylor get married at Madison Square Garden, he will take over Madison Square Garden. Bon Jovi's queued up for you next.
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So, cause you're the only one for me, I'm never gonna say no. I found me an angel, I can see it in your halo. Have you ever dreamt what we could do? Have you ever sent an I love you? I've never felt the feelings that I feel for you. 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And if you don't believe me, please see I don't need no effort. All you gotta do is flip that switch before we

0: Langley's Choosing Texas. All right, so in our You Just Can't Fix Stupid segment, I saw this actually the other night. I think it was Wednesday night or something like that on World News Tonight, where this woman who was obviously a Knicks fan because they were having their championship parade, and she took a trash can. The city of New York painted all their trash cans blue and orange, and she took it. Did you see that viral video? And she like turned it over, got all the trash out, and then took the trash can down the street. Like, she walked the trash can home. Well, she was working at JPMorgan Chase, and they fired her for the incident. She, of course, returned the trash can, and she has all kinds of fines to pay now. But, oh, my God, like, you just can't fix stupid. Why she thought she could take that trash can? She looked really like an idiot, too, in that video. Beyonce's up next with Halo.
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0: Leona Lewis's Bleeding Love. You know how sometimes we get a set where we play all of the same letter? I always say Sesame Street calls, you know? You've probably heard it on the show several times. Well, Sesame Street, while we're here, upcoming album, it's called Parody Party, and it includes Bruno Mars' I Just Might, Hot to Go by Chapel Roan, and Golden from the K-pop Demon Hunters. Releasing this Parody Party album, this is going to be so much fun to listen to. So that comes out July 26th for what it's worth, all right? On the way, David Guetta's up next with Titanium.
1: 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I'm Caleb Saylor. A couple of weeks before the trial of Jackson-based officials allegedly entangled in a federal bribery scheme begins, Hinds County District Attorney Jody Owens has both announced his resignation and entered into a guilty plea. Owens was indicted in 2024 alongside former Jackson Mayor Shokwe Antar Lumumba and former City Councilman Aaron Banks. While he initially denied guilt when facing a litany of charges, Owens on Monday told federal officials that he would be pleading guilty to conspiracy. He will now avoid trial. Owens, Lumumba, Banks, and others are accused of taking bribes to give favorable treatment to FBI informants posing as real estate developers looking to build a downtown Jackson hotel. This hour of Super Talk News is brought to you by Mama Justice. Call 662-883-6262 today.
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4: A panel of Mississippi lawmakers has been tasked with finding ways to lower property taxes. State Representative Shane Barnett explains.
5: What we're doing is tracking down, seeing how much each category is worth across the state. And the only thing that we've been charged with by the speaker is just provide as much relief as we can to the taxpayers of the state.
4: Barnett serves on the House Select Committee on Property Taxes. Mississippi State University and the University of Southern Mississippi are partnering to teach children and adults with special needs how to swim. The two schools will hold a joint swim camp in Hattiesburg between July 13th and 17th, offering those with special needs an opportunity to learn the foundations of swimming and more about water safety. You can find that full story and more by heading on over to supertalk.fm. I'm Caleb Saylors.
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0: Teddy swims in lose control right here. And you know who's done lost control? Dan and Shay. Love those guys. They, I guess, are wedding crashers now. They crashed a fan's wedding earlier this month for the first time, and they plan to surprise brides as maids of honor all over the country, too. So they're crashing weddings to promote their new song, Marry You Again. It actually came out today, so make sure you listen in for Dan and Shay's new music. And look, if you're getting married, maybe look for them at your upcoming wedding. I don't know. Wedding crashers, Dan and Shay. Luis Capaldi's up next with Someone You Loved.
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0: Taylor Swift and I knew you were trouble, and this little poodle knew there was trouble too. Our feel-good story out of New Jersey. A woman surviving a house fire thanks to her poodle, who refused to stop barking in the middle of the night. Her persistence actually woke her up just in time to realize her house was filling up with smoke. Unfortunately, the home was completely destroyed, but she and her dog made it out safely, and she credits her dog as the hero who saved her life. You know what, dogs? You know what? People helping people, people helping animals, and animals doing the same for us, right? It's too bad so many people mistreat them. Katy Perry's up next with Wide Awake.
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0: Stargazing of it all. It's Miles Smith. You know, I gotta be honest with you. During FIFA and the World Cup, we've seen countries just kind of take over our area. I love watching the news stories. I love diving deep. And this one was cool. Norway's Viking Row has taken over New York City. Have you seen this? And it's really cool. They pull and then they row. It's really, really a cool video. There's so many people, as far as the eye can see, taking over New York City's Times Square. So just put in Norway's Viking Row NYC, and it should be the first thing that comes up. First thing that comes up for us is Avril Lavigne with I'm With You.
1: I'm Kelly Bennett for Super Talk Mississippi News. U.S. auto manufacturers have been navigating tariffs that have increased cost and created uncertainty in the industry. Nissan canceled plans to produce electric vehicles at its Canton plant earlier this year. Skip Skaggs is the president of the Mississippi Automotive Manufacturers Association.
2: Nissan just produced its 1 millionth Frontier, a very popular Nissan truck produced there in Canton. Toyota up in Blue Springs is in the process of retooling to add a hybrid Corolla in addition to its internal combustion engine Corolla. So overall, we're hanging in there and doing well and just trying to plug forward.
1: The elimination of federal incentives have slowed demand for EVs in the U.S.
3: Did you know that propane can deliver 1 unit of energy to a home 3 times more efficiently than electricity? And propane doesn't require trillions of dollars in infrastructure investment like electricity does, with much of the burden falling on those who can least afford it. Propane is ready now. Propane, energy for everyone. 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
1: If you look up tonight, you'll be able to spot what's called the Strawberry Moon. 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
2: It's the first full moon of summer in the Northern Hemisphere, called the Strawberry Moon because it's strawberry season. That's from a Native American name. In other parts of the world, it might be called the Rose, Honey, Mead, Lotus, or Hot Moon. Best view is to the southeast, elevated with no obstructions, right at moonrise when it's just above the horizon. Hangs there all night, staying lower than any other moon of the year, creating an optical illusion, making it seem larger, and an amber or orange color from how the light passes through a thicker layer of the Earth's atmosphere.
1: The U.S. men's national soccer team may have lost to Turkey last Thursday, but they still advanced to the round of 32. Next up for the Americans will be a Wednesday night match against Bosnia and Herzegovina. It begins at 7 p.m. Central and will air on Fox. Reporting for Super Talk News, I'm J.T. Mitchell.

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0: Olivia Dean with Man I Need right here. I'm Gina. It's Friday, TGIF. And our time is done. Now, I'll be back tomorrow. But in the meantime, head out of here, leaving you with Ed Sheeran and Shivers. Have a great rest of your Friday. See ya.
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0: Sorry, I'm here for someone else. Mr. Benson Boone on your radio. Welcome. It is Andrew J. Thanks for hanging out. Happy Friday. Stick around. I've got Maroon 5 lined up.
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0: Alex Warren, feeling a little ordinary. Great to have you along. Andrew J. with you on your Friday. It is great to have you here as we get set to roll into the weekend. Hopefully you got some great plans and you're going to take us along with you. Jason Mraz coming up.
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The weekend, that is Blinding Lights. I'm Andrew Jay. It's so great to have you along as we head for the weekend. Hopefully you got some great plans. We're going with you here on the radio. Keep it here. We're dialing back to 85 and something from the outfield coming up.

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0: That is so easy to fall in love. I'm Andrew Jay. Thank you for hanging out. I appreciate it. Hang on. We're going to get you two lined up for you next.
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Adele with Easy on Me. I'm Andrew Jay, and it's wonderful to have you along on your Friday. What are your plans for the weekend? According to the calendar, today is National Barcode Day. And the first time we used barcodes to scan something for price was in 1974 when they started using barcode scanners at grocery stores. They still don't always work right, do they? Hang on. Lady Gaga and Bruno Mars coming up.

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0: It's Harry Styles. That's Adore You. And it's Andrew J with you on your Friday. Thanks for hanging out. Stand by. I've got Shaggy coming up.
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0: Luke Combs with Fast Car, and it's Andrew J. hanging out with you. Tracy Chapman brought us that originally back in 1987. Keep it here. I got Taylor Swift coming up.
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0: 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And it's Andrew J along with you on your Friday. Stand by, Maroon 5 coming up.
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1: Ben Saboon and Beautiful Things. Welcome, I'm Andrew Jay. It's great to have you along. 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I got Christina Perry coming up.
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0: 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I saw you doing it. 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

0: All right, so Monday was National Waffle Iron Day and National Camera Day. 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

0: Olivia Dean, and I'm Jay Michaels. Hey, I promised my boss I would get 10 new people to follow me on Instagram while I'm hanging out with you all night. So if you're on IG, spin in third shift here with me, drop me a follow and say, hey, I'm at Jay Michaels 123, JayMichaels 123. Hit the follow button, DM me, say hey.
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the best variety of music all night long. I'm Jay Michaels. Thanks for spending your third shift here with me and the almost no longer single Taylor Swift.

0: It's Kobe Calais, and my name is Jay Michaels. Little habits that you can do every day that'll make you feel happier. Five things you can do. Let go of anger through compassion. Affirm your most important values often. Experience nature every day, even if it's just a walk through the neighborhood. Try to see the humor in life. And number one, do five daily acts of kindness. And this is one I think that is a lot easier to obtain and to do than you think it is. Because this isn't like, you know, pay for the cup of coffee at the car behind you and do all that. Literally smiling at somebody in the grocery store or holding the door open for a coworker. Those are all little random acts of kindness that'll make someone else's day better and make you feel better in the process.
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So if our time is running out, day after day, we'll make the mundane a masterpiece. Oh my, my, oh my, my love, I take one look at you, you're taking me out.

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WOXF. Oxford. WQLJ. Batesville. Water Valley.

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Thanks for stopping by and saying hi. I'm Jay Michaels. You can find me on Instagram. I'm at jmichaels123, JAYMICHAELS123. Drop me a follow, send me a DM, let me know where you're listening at as we spend third shift together with Philip Phillips now.

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0: It's Olivia Dean, and I'm Jay Michaels. There's a mom that's gone viral with her strict summer rules for her kids. So this mom has a 14-year-old daughter and an 11-year-old son, and she posted this on TikTok. The kids, every day during the summer, have to read a book of their choice, they have to practice their math skills, and spend a few hours being active outside.
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0: It's Justin Bieber and Daisies. I'm Jay Michaels. Thanks for spending your evening or morning, depending on whether you've been to bed yet or not, here with me.
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0: Taylor Swift and Opalite, everybody talking about her wedding that is rumored to be happening this Friday at Madison Square Gardens in New York City. The entire block around Madison Square Gardens basically closed all weekend for her wedding and for parties.
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Feel good variety all night long. Hey there, it's Jay Michaels. Thank you for stopping by and keeping me company, whether you haven't been to bed yet and it's still Monday night or it's Tuesday morning and you're getting ready for work. We're with you no matter what time it is.

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1: Well, happy social media day. 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

0: You are unstoppable. That's one of those songs. If you're going through something, look in the mirror and just recite those lyrics to yourself because you got this. You are unstoppable. You're going to get through it. I'm Jay Michaels, Katy Perry, and REO Speedwagon on the way.
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I'm never gonna say no. I found me an angel, I can see it in your halo. Have you ever dreamt what we could do? Have you ever sent an I love you? I've never felt the feelings that I feel for you. 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I promise you that no one else will ever treat you better. And if you don't believe me, please see I don't need no effort. All you gotta do is flip that switch before we bed.

Feel Good Variety as we kick off our Tuesday, the last day of June. Can you believe it? I'm Gene Michaels, Janet Jackson, and Luke Combs right after Maroon 5.

0: So this mom has gone viral on TikTok for basically sharing her summer rules for her 14-year-old daughter and 11-year-old son. She says her goal is structure and to help keep the kids from getting bored in the summer. So she requires them to read a book of their choice every day. They got to practice math skills and spend a few hours outside being active daily.
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1: What?

0: hey, what's going on? It's Jay Michaels. I hope that you have the most amazing Tuesday ever. 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And just remember to smile at a stranger. Tell somebody you love them, all right? 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Have a great rest of your Tuesday.
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They've been touring around a bit without their lead singer, who is out touring on his own. The Fray, You Found Me, and Shaboozey.

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0: They're saying it's going to be the wedding of the century thus far. We don't even know when it is, Taylor. I knew it. I knew you from the Toy Story 5 movie soundtrack. They say that film has made about $650 million so far. Had a pretty good opening, has been pretty good ever since.
1: The burrito is fire.
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1: There's The Weeknd, Blinding Lights. He's touring in Europe right now. Rod Stewart, Forever Young. In front of that, he's touring in the United States when he's not at World Cup matches, because he's a huge fan.
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0: He's opening up for Ed Sheeran on tour this summer. How's that work? Like, does Ed pay Miles, or does Miles, like, get a cut of the box office? I'm serious. I don't know how it works when you're the opener. I know you're asked by the headliner, but then how do you get paid?
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WOXF. 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WQLJ. 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

0: I'm Kelly Bennett with the SuperTalk AgriNews Network, and here's your Sunrise Ag Report, brought to you by Silverleaf Cotton Tracing, a Mississippi company helping local farmers navigate the supply chain. 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

Your Love, lead singer of The Outfield, died rather abruptly a couple of years back, and he had been working on a new record, which we never heard, which is a bummer because I'm sure it's good. John Legend.

0: He's out touring this summer. Miles Smith, the opener. Ed Sheeran, Bad Habits. Rachel, some John Legend in there, too. If Taylor gets married Friday, Ed is off and can attend. But he's right in the middle of his tour, right? So what, you're going to go to Taylor Swift's wedding one night and then roll to a venue the next morning? And I would guess Taylor's wedding would be... That's why I don't... One of the reasons I don't think she's getting married this Friday. I think it'll be... Well, we'll see.
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0: There's Adele with Easy on Me. Kenny, The Danger Zone from Top Gun in there too. Allegedly they're working on number three. Man, I felt bad for Chris Johnson yesterday, former NFL running back. One of only, what, nine guys to rush for over 2,000 yards in one season. Revealed on Good Morning America, he has ALS. He's had it for a year, Lou Gehrig's disease. Says it's progressing very rapidly. He can't even talk now. Super sad.
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0: is becoming a superstar in 2026. Choose in Texas, When Doves Cry, Prince in there. The reason I say she's becoming a superstar, we've been playing her, but I was talking to my brother the other day, and he's like, hey, have you ever seen Ella Langley? And I was like, no, I have not seen her in concert. Oh, big fan, big fan. Like, big fan of her live concerts or just of her music? I think, yeah, if my brother knows about them, then they've become kind of big.
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4: I'm Kelly Bennett for SuperTalk Mississippi News. Monday, the Supreme Court ruled that Mississippi can count mail-in ballots received up to 5 days after Election Day, defeating a legal challenge backed by the Trump administration and the Justice Department that sought to eliminate such grace periods. Governor Tate Reeves issued a statement saying he strongly disagrees with the court's opinion, though he respects the institution and the individuals who serve on it. Reeves promised to call on the legislature to repeal the COVID-era law in their next session and require mail-in ballots to be received by the clerk by 5 p.m. on Election Day in order to be counted. Nearly 30% of voters used mail-in ballots in the 2024 elections, with Democrats more likely than Republicans to vote this way.

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1: Heat index readings will be above 105 across Mississippi today, so be sure to take frequent breaks and drink plenty of fluids if you're working outside. A look at your state forecast from the National Weather Service. Northern Mississippi will be sunny with highs in the upper 90s and heat index readings from 108 to 113. Tonight will be clear with lows in the mid to upper 70s. Central Mississippi will be sunny with a slight chance of afternoon showers and thunderstorms. Highs will be in the upper 90s with heat index readings from 109 to 114, then clear with a chance of showers and thunderstorms tonight, lows in the mid to upper 70s. Southern Mississippi, sunny with a chance of afternoon showers and thunderstorms. Highs will be in the upper 90s with heat index readings from 109 to 114. 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

0: So Selena Gomez's husband is not very smart, Benny Blanco. Have you heard this story? They're hanging out somewhere, and somebody, the question is, who is the most beautiful celebrity right now? And Benny Blanco says, Margot Robbie. Like, dude, you are married to a celebrity, right? You don't say that some other woman is the most beautiful when your wife is standing right there. He's just not very smart.
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0: at concerts. They don't want to leave wherever they're standing or sitting. They don't want to go to the bathroom and miss out on part of the show. So they are relieving themselves in their pants. Like, or like right there, like in the middle of the venue. It's disgusting. I know. I can't imagine that it's actually happening, but I guess it is. So Noah Kahan has said something about it. I'm seriously, like, the show is so good, you're not going to leave where you're standing. You're going to just go right there. This is a good spot. Yeah. I don't even know what to say.
1: I'm Kelly Bennett for SuperTalk Mississippi News. Mississippi homeowners face one of the highest summer storm damage risks in America, with new research revealing that the state has suffered the fifth highest property damage total in the country. The study, conducted by Allen's Factory Outlet, analyzed 5 years of NOAA storm events data from 2021 to 25 to identify which states have seen the highest property damage from spring and summer storms. They were focused on March through August, and that included storm events commonly linked to seasonal severe weather like hail, thunderstorm winds, strong wind, high wind, lightning, and heavy rain. Texas came in first on the list, accounting for 57% of all storm property damage during those seasons. When it comes to hail damage, Texas is at the top, followed by Nebraska, and Mississippi came in third.
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1: Two suspects are in custody after a triple homicide claimed the lives of two sisters and a two-year-old child in Jackson. Cornelius Carter and Jordan Carter, who are not related to each other, were arrested after a police pursuit on Monday night. The bodies of 25-year-old Kiana Weathersby, 30-year-old Erica Weathersby, and 2-year-old Kamari Gibbons were found inside a home in the 300 block of Queen Alexandria Lane on Saturday. Kiana was the toddler's mother. Cornelius Carter is facing charges of capital murder and possession of a firearm by a convicted felon. Jordan Carter is facing charges of capital murder. Investigators do believe the shooting was targeted. The investigation remains active. 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

Olivia Dean, The Man I Need. I Can't Help Falling in Love. UB40 in there too. I have not heard of this before until Noah Kahn talked about it within the last couple of days. A new habit that some people are, I guess, undergoing.

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0: There's Maroon 5, Girls Like You, Journey with the Lights in there too, grooving on this Tuesday, last day of June. I know, June, I don't know where June went. June blew by. Now we're going to be at the 4th of July, which I always have kind of considered the midway point of summertime. So it's like, how did we get halfway already?
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2: A look now at your Q105 weather forecast. Extreme heat watch in effect today. High of 95 with a low of 74. Tomorrow, Wednesday, 30% chance of rain with a high of 95 and a low of 74. Yet again, temperatures will remain in the mid to upper 90s Thursday, Friday, and into the fourth weekend. 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

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Oh my, my, oh my, my love. 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

0: Alex Warren with Ordinary. Fine young cannibal. She drives me crazy. Long blonde hair in there, too. It is Tuesday the 30th. I'm Steve. We are getting the workday started. I don't know if you noticed, but they had the NHL draft over the weekend. Isn't that weird? NHL draft, Major League Baseball draft, NBA draft. NBA draft a little bit, but everything except for the NFL is like, no big deal, unless you're being drafted. But the NFL's done such a good job with it. Like, it's a huge event. The NHL draft, see, most people didn't even know that it was last weekend.
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0: A look now at your Q105 weather forecast. Extreme heat watch in effect today. High of 95 with a low of 74. Tomorrow, Wednesday, 30% chance of rain with a high of 95 and a low of 74. Yet again, temperatures will remain in the mid to upper 90s Thursday, Friday, and into the fourth weekend. 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

0: That's Sabrina with Espresso. Her Daryl and John, you've lost that love and feeling. Good to hear that Daryl Hall is doing well after having a kidney transplant a few weeks ago. He said it's probably been a month now, but he said, a couple of weeks back, had a kidney transplant, now feeling great.
1: I'm Kelly Bennett for Super Talk Mississippi News, brought to you by Mama Justice. If you've been injured and need legal representation, call Mama Justice for a free consultation at 662-883-6262. A Greenville man has turned himself in, admitting to law enforcement that he pulled the trigger in a shooting that killed a woman on June 25th. Rodney Haney walked into the police department on Friday morning and voluntarily surrendered, telling officers he shot a woman on Alexander Street. He's since been charged with murder. Haney told investigators that he and the victim, Minnie Coffey, had been dating for about 4 years. He declined to provide any additional details without an attorney present. The investigation is ongoing. For more Mississippi news, follow us on Facebook, X, or online at supertalk.fm.
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1: State lawmakers are looking for ways to lower property taxes ahead of the 2027 legislative session. Representative Shane Barnett says the goal is to provide relief to taxpayers while keeping local governments funded.
5: Of course, anything that we do that provides relief to the taxpayers will cause some reduction in funds to our local entities. And we're obviously not going to leave them

0: totally missing out on this. So we've got to come up with ways to fill in that gap.
1: The possibility of lowering car tag fees, which is a primary source of revenue for counties, is on the table.
0: It is. It's a big challenge, especially our rural counties here that, you know, that's where they generate their funds. And so anything that we do that's going to cut some of that money, we're going to have to replace. And, you know, we're looking at all streams of revenue, whether it be current or maybe something new. There's a lot of options out there.

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0: There's Ed Sheeran with a camera, Hootie, Harry in there too. We've got Benson coming up, and I got to run. Have a great day. We'll see you next month. I like saying that.
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A look now at your Q105 weather forecast. Extreme heat watch in effect today. High of 95 with a low of 74. Tomorrow, Wednesday, 30% chance of rain with a high of 95 and a low of 74. Yet again, temperatures will remain in the mid to upper 90s Thursday, Friday, and into the fourth weekend. 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

0: Teddy Swims with Lose Control. And honestly, Lose Control is a very accurate title for adulthood. Like, you start the day thinking, I've got this. And suddenly you're Googling, is it normal for the fridge to make that noise while eating dinner standing up? Selena is coming up next.
1: I'm Kelly Bennett for SuperTalk Mississippi News. Governor Tate Reeves strongly disagrees with the Supreme Court ruling that Mississippi can count mail-in ballots received up to 5 days after Election Day. He's calling on the legislature to repeal the COVID-era law in their next session. Secretary of State Michael Watson.
2: I do think the legislature is going to have to act. And let's be very clear, this is a policy position that I didn't like when it was passed back in 20. And right. We've talked to the legislature about repealing it. It just never was repealed. And I know there was some legislation that was moving to repeal it. That got sidetracked a bit. And I do think that the legislature will do the right thing and take that out of law. It was put in for COVID. Again, I didn't like it then, don't like it now, but I do think the legislature will take it out.
1: The justices rejected the argument that federal law requires mail-in ballots to be received by Election Day by a vote of 5-4.
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4: Did you know that millions of Americans rely on propane for dependable energy at home, at work, on the road, and on the farm? 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Or it's also the ideal energy for critical infrastructure like hospitals and emergency services. 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
1: Supreme Court Justice Amy Coney Barrett faced the wrath of conservatives on social media Monday after authoring the majority opinion ruling in favor of a Mississippi law that allows mail-in ballots to be counted in elections even if they're received after Election Day. GOP strategist Mandy Gunasekera shared her thoughts on the ruling.

0: This wasn't necessarily the focus of this decision, but nonetheless, it brings in the broader issue of the Save America Act. We need to ensure that it's only American citizens voting in our elections. We need to ensure that there are clear deadlines. To me, there's nothing more demoralizing than election day coming, and then you have to wait for weeks and weeks. And throughout those weeks, what the projected outcome of a certain election was, it whittles away.
1: For all things Mississippi, visit supertalk.fm.
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3: Looking out your Q105 weather forecast. Extreme heat watch in effect today. High of 95 with a low of 74. Tomorrow, Wednesday, 30% chance of rain with a high of 95 and a low of 74. Yet again, temperatures will remain in the mid to upper 90s Thursday, Friday, and into the fourth weekend. 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

0: Olivia Dean with So Easy to Fall in Love. She makes falling in love sound very smooth and elegant, doesn't she? Which not really is how it works in real life. It's more like, do they text back properly? And why did they use a thumbs up emoji there? Huh.
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WOXF. Oxford. WQLJ. 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

0: 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I love how peaceful Drift Away sounds. Like, yes, take me away. Let me float somewhere calm. In real life, when I drift away, it's usually like mid-conversation because I suddenly remembered I left the laundry in the washer. And now the wet towel guilt is joining us.
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0: Huntrix with Golden, and Mattel just revealed its first look at the new K-pop Demon Hunters toys coming to San Diego Comic-Con. They look pretty cool.
1: I'm Kelly Bennett for Super Talk Mississippi News, brought to you by Mama Justice. If you've been injured and need legal representation, call Mama Justice for a free consultation at 662-883-6262. President Trump is calling on gas companies to lower their prices, claiming that they're too high when crude oil is down to $68 per barrel. Treasury Secretary Scott Bessent told Fox and Friends they've been watching the situation closely.
2: At the pump, they watch the oil price go up and their gasoline prices are going up, and they may already have gasoline in storage, so they're making an extra margin there. And they probably had record profits on gasoline retailing. Now it's time to do something for the American people.
1: In Mississippi, the average for a gallon of regular is $3.45. A year ago, the state average was $2.71 a gallon.
3: Hello, I'm Sean Tindall, Commissioner of the Mississippi Department of Public Safety. Since 2021, Mississippi has seen a 25% reduction in fatalities involving crashes with commercial motor vehicles. Many of those crashes could have been avoided. DPS, through its MHP's Motor Carrier Unit and the Commercial Transportation Enforcement Division, is partnering with Big Rig Truckers to conduct safety checks across our state for the Trooper and Trucker Safety Initiative. The Department of Public Safety and the Federal Motor Carrier Safety Administration are working together to keep our highways safe for everyone. Thank you, and drive safely.
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1: Just weeks before the trial of Jackson-based officials allegedly entangled in a federal bribery scheme begins, Hinds County DA Jody Owens has resigned and entered a guilty plea. Owens was indicted in 2024 alongside former Jackson Mayor Chokwe Lumumba and former City Councilman Aaron Banks. The trio faced multiple charges, including conspiracy and bribery, with both Owens and Lumumba having a racketeering charge levied against them. The trial is set to begin at the federal courthouse in Jackson July 13th. Owens will no longer face a jury for the multitude of charges he's faced with. Unless they change their pleas, both Lumumba and Banks will face a jury. Others involved in the scandal include former Jackson City Councilwoman Angelique Lee and Owens' cousin, businessman Sharique Marv Smith. Lee and Smith pled guilty to their roles in this scheme in 2024.
5: A look now at your Q105 weather forecast. Extreme heat watch in effect today. High of 95 with a low of 74. Tomorrow, Wednesday, 30% chance of rain with a high of 95 and a low of 74. Yet again, temperatures will remain in the mid to upper 90s Thursday, Friday, and into the fourth weekend. 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

0: levitating.
1: 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Like, hers are beaches and outfits and heaven on earth. Mine are screenshots, recipes, and one blurry photo of something I meant to buy later.
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0: I'm Caleb Saylors with the SuperTalk AgriNews Network, and here is your morning ag report. Mississippi has made strides in expanding opportunities for residents to buy local food. According to Ag Commissioner Andy Gibson, there are now a record 79 farmers markets across the state. However, the commissioner is concerned that the American food supply will soon be in peril if the country does not stop depending on foreign imports.
1: We have a record number of farmers markets in Mississippi this year in the history of the state, 79, almost one in every county. But what we don't have is what we've allowed to go to foreign countries to process our own food, to cold storage, to distribute our own local food. If we don't take action today, not according to me, according to the experts, in 20 years' time, America's food supply will be in jeopardy.
0: That is your morning Ag Report. Be sure to keep up with the latest AgriNews in Mississippi by heading on over to supertalk.fm.
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0: I want you, I need you, oh God. I need these beautiful things that I've got.
1: Benson Boone and Beautiful Things, such a big emotional title. 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

0: Look now at your Q105 weather forecast. Extreme heat watch in effect today. High of 95 with a low of 74. Tomorrow, Wednesday, 30% chance of rain with a high of 95 and a low of 74. Yet again, temperatures will remain in the mid to upper 90s Thursday, Friday, and into the fourth. Look now at your Q105 weather forecast. Extreme heat watch in effect today. High of 95 with a low of 74. Tomorrow, Wednesday,
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6: I'm Kelly Bennett for SuperTalk Mississippi News. Mississippi is among several states with laws banning transgender women from competing on women's sports teams. Today, the Supreme Court issued a ruling on the constitutionality of such bans. Fox's Jared Halpern has more.
7: West Virginia and Idaho laws banning transgender girls and women from female sports teams do not violate the U.S. Constitution's Equal Protection Clause. More than two dozen states have similar laws, and the court's decision will likely settle disputes in those cases as well. Writing for the majority, Justice Brett Kavanaugh lays out an interest in states protecting biological females to ensure competitive fairness. The court's conservative majority joined Kavanaugh. The three liberal justices signed on to an opinion agreeing in part and dissenting in part with the majority.
6: The Mississippi Fairness Act was signed into law by Governor Tate Reeves in 2021.
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6: A Gulfport man is being charged with one count of first-degree murder and two counts of aggravated assault. 30-year-old John Gaddis III allegedly opened fire on three people Monday in the 2000 block of 32nd Avenue. When police arrived, one of the victims was already dead. The others were transported to a local hospital for treatment, where they remain in critical condition. The identities of the victims haven't been released. Investigators believe the shooting stemmed from an ongoing dispute over narcotics between Gaddis and one of the victims. Jackson police are looking for suspects in a fatal shooting that occurred around 2:30 this morning in the 4400 block of Medgar Evers Boulevard. 18-year-old

0: Jacob E. Tillman was shot multiple times and succumbed to his injuries. The investigation is ongoing.
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2: From the Domino's.com studio, look at your Q105 weather forecast. Extreme heat watch in effect today. High of 95 with a low of 74. 8:15 is your sunset. Tomorrow, Wednesday, 5:50, your sunrise. Outside chance of pop-up showers. High of 95 and a low of 74. Still an outside chance of rain Thursday and Friday with highs in the mid-90s.
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1: 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Whether you're a farmer or not, summer often means an influx in pests. From mosquitoes and termites to stink bugs and bollworms, it seems like there is more and more every day, which is exactly what Dr. Jose Portugal from MSU Extension believes. However, Dr. Portugal said professionals are more equipped than ever to fight off those pests.
2: The fact of the matter is we are going to have more pests as time goes by. 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It's not just about spraying something and making them go away. 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So these professionals are not only knowledgeable in the pests that are coming in, they know how the chemistries work.
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0: Post Malone with Circles, and he's been on the road with Jelly Roll, and at a recent show, he paid tribute to his late friend, Oliver Tree, which is such a reminder that even in the middle of these huge stadium moments, real life is still happening. Then you hear Circles, and you're like, yeah, that one hits differently.
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0: Lord and Royals. And Lord just opened up the vault for the anniversary of her album Virgin and shared 49 demos, basically like the messy, early, not polished yet versions of the album, which I love because it's just a good reminder that even really cool people have drafts. Some of it's just call them notes app chaos, you know?
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0: Taylor Swift, I knew it, I knew you. And Taylor reportedly getting married this weekend. Her and Travis apparently have set traps to expose potential wedding leakers, which, like, Taylor Swift is a mastermind, so don't try to pull the wool over her eyes, okay?
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3: With SuperTalk News, I'm JT Mitchell. One of the big SCOTUS rulings this week involved a case from Mississippi on whether mail-in ballots can be received up to 5 days after Election Day. Secretary of State Michael Watson, who was sued by the Republican National Committee over the law, said he was surprised the nation's high court ruled in the state's favor.
4: Extremely surprised. Prepared. Well, I say extremely surprised. Going back to the argument in the court,

0: you know, I thought that their attorneys, you know, outperformed ours to touch. I thought that the questions that were asked and the way that they were answered, it just seemed to me like the writing was on the wall what the decision would be.
1: Watson added that he doesn't agree with ballots being counted after the fact, even if they're postmarked before Election Day, but said it's his job to defend voter laws as they stand.
2: Hi, I'm Brad Phillips from Yazoo City, Mississippi. 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
1: Two of the top teams in this year's World Cup are out following Monday's games. Fox's Tony Genualdo with the latest.
4: A pair of games going to penalty shootouts at the FIFA World Cup Monday. Four-time World Cup champion Germany has been eliminated following a stunning defeat against Paraguay.
5: A few have been in this position for Paraguay.
4: The call on Fox, Paraguay with a 4-3 win as Germany suffer its first ever loss in penalties at the World Cup. The Netherlands are also going home after falling to Morocco 3-2 in penalties. It's the earliest ever World Cup exit for the Dutch. And in the other World Cup game earlier in the day, Brazil scored a goal in the 96th minute against Japan to win it 2-1.
1: The U.S. men's national team will be back in action Thursday against Bosnia and Herzegovina. With Supertalk News, I'm J.T. Mitchell.
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7: 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Extreme heat watch in effect today. High of 95 with a low of 74. 8:15 is your sunset. Tomorrow, Wednesday, 5:50, your sunrise. Outside chance of pop-up showers. High of 95 and a low of 74. Still an outside chance of rain Thursday and Friday with highs in the mid-90s.
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0: 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Speaking of which, Alicia Keys was part of a really emotional tribute for Clive Davis this week. She talked about how he discovered her when she was just 15, which is wild. Like, at 15, I was making questionable eyebrow choices. She was just being spotted by a music legend. Alicia Keys is coming up next.
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0: 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Well, this artist just launched a non-alcoholic sparkling wine, which has just become the UK's best-selling premium 0%. 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
1: You're listening to Super Talk News. I'm Caleb Saylor. A Texas woman accused of putting razor blades in loaves of bread at two Mississippi Gulf Coast Walmart stores has admitted guilt. 33-year-old Camille Benson has pleaded guilty to a federal charge of tampering with consumer goods. Benson is said to have committed the crimes at Walmart locations on CT Switzer Drive and Pass Road in Biloxi this past December. Authorities were notified about the razor blades in the bread items after patrons noticed the sharp objects in their food. Benson faces a maximum sentence of up to 10 years in prison. A woman is behind bars following an alleged pistol-whipping incident in Tupelo. 18-year-old Malia Carpenter is accused of striking an unidentified individual with a firearm during an argument. Police say the altercation happened at Gumtree Park and ended with the victim being hospitalized.
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1: Mississippi Attorney General Lynn Fitch is praising the United States Supreme Court for allowing states to prevent transgender athletes from competing in some sports.
4: Our legislature has done an amazing job of passing a number of pieces of legislation, which helped us when we originally, the Biden administration said, we're going to mandate that every school allow boys to play in girls' sports, right, and boys better use the locker rooms and their bathrooms. And that was going to affect all the funding to come to all of our schools. So we filed the first lawsuit to protect our girls, their privacy, their security on Title IX.
1: Governor Tate Reeves signed a bill titled the Mississippi Fairness Act into law in 2021. The law, according to the text, prohibits biological males from competing in women's sporting events. Be sure to keep up with all the latest news, sports, and politics in Mississippi by heading on over to supertalk.fm. I'm Caleb Saylor.
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6: From the Domino's.com studio, look at your Q105 weather forecast. Extreme heat watch in effect today. High of 95 with a low of 74. 8:15 is your sunset. Tomorrow, Wednesday, 5:50, your sunrise. Outside chance of pop-up showers. High of 95 and a low of 74. Still an outside chance of rain Thursday and Friday with highs in the mid-90s.
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0: Langley and Choosin' Texas. It's Amanda. Time for me to wrap things up here. Thank you so much for joining me. We're going to catch up again tomorrow. Same time, same place. Have a great rest of your Tuesday. Be safe. Cheers.
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Nothing's going to stop us now because it's Tuesday and we've got a lot of things to check off today for sure. So let's get to it by bringing you home with Daughtry Now.

0: Need, and we are getting a little bit closer to our 4th of July. So that means the grills are going to be all fired up this year, right? Although a chef claims you should never cook burgers on a grill. What? Says you'll lose too much fat. Same way applies to pork chops, too. I mean, I don't know about you. I love me a grilled burger, and I love grilled pork chops too, but they also went on to say that you should never cook filet mignon on a grill, most types of fish, shish kebabs. Well, what's the point of having a grill then? Come on. I don't know who the chef is. Nobody ever got their name, but at the end of the day, I'm still going to fire up my grill this weekend. How about you? We're going to fire up what everybody's talking about, and that is Taylor and Travis. We're going to check off that box. Stay with me right here. It's all happening next.
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0: Okay, all things Taylor. Let's try to do a recap in under a minute, right? There's word that Stevie Nicks and Tim McGraw will reportedly perform at Taylor and Travis's wedding. Insiders calling it Wedding Palooza. And a wedding planner estimates that this wedding's costing them $20 million. Now, at the end of the day, we also heard that Tim McGraw actually, well, no, it was Kenny Chesney jetting to New York, canceled two performances at the Las Vegas Sphere July 3rd and 4th. He will be reportedly there too. So I don't know. New reports say the guests don't even know where exactly the wedding's going to be. So there's a betting frenzy online right now, by the way. As long as we see them get married, who cares where they get married, right? They should fly away and do it at some beach. At the end of the day, it's going to be a big, beautiful wedding. It's going to take over New York City for sure. Bon Jovi's getting ready to take over New York City. He's coming up next with It's My Life.
1: With SuperTalk News, I'm JT Mitchell. Bond has been denied for two men police believe shot and killed two adult sisters and a two-year-old child in Jackson over the weekend. Cornelius Carter and Jordan Carter, both 28 but unrelated, are facing charges of murder after the shooting happened Saturday inside a home on Queen Alexander Street. Earlier today, a municipal court judge said they'll stay behind bars until at least their next court appearance. The victims of the shooting were 30-year-old Erica Weathersby, 25-year-old Kiana Weathersby, and Kiana's toddler son, Kamari Givens. Police do think the shooting was targeted, saying other suspects could be arrested as the investigation continues. Gas prices are slowly dropping ahead of July 4th. The latest state average for a gallon of regular fuel is $3.45, 7 cents cheaper than a week ago, 40 cents cheaper than a month ago, but 74 cents higher than a year ago.

0: now.
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4: A North Carolina man walking the entire outline of the continental U.S. recently found himself in Mississippi. Justin Glowacki with the Roy Howard Community Journalism Center reports.
5: Jack Cadis walked into Goshen with a backpack, several phones, and a plan that could take years to finish.
6: I got here on foot. People don't know that I'm walking an outline of the United States.
5: Cadis is a 22-year-old from Charlotte, North Carolina. His journey began in January at the North Carolina-Virginia state line along the Atlantic coast. Since then, he's walked through the Carolinas, Georgia, Florida, Alabama, and now Mississippi. Before the journey, Cadis worked at a Jersey Mike's in Raleigh. He says he started walking because

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1: There was nothing else going on. I think a lot of people relate to that. Sometimes you just don't have much going on.
0: Now walking and documenting the journey have become his full-time job. He typically walks about 14 miles a day and says the full trip could take about 3 more years.
1: I just really try to go forward every day.
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4: From the Domino's.com studio, look at your Q105 weather forecast. Extreme heat watch in effect today. High of 95 with a low of 74. 8:15 is your sunset. Tomorrow, Wednesday, 5:50, your sunrise. Outside chance of pop-up showers. High of 95 and a low of 74. Still an outside chance of rain Thursday and Friday with highs in the mid-90s.
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0: The Weeknd with Blinding Lights right here. And I'm Gina. Now, if you grew up in the 80s, if you were born in the 70s, kind of grew up in the 80s, you know that famous movie, St. Elmo's Fire, right? And with Rob Lowe and the whole cast. Well, he did a recent appearance on the Kelly Clarkson show, and Rob said that there's a St. Elmo's Fire sequel script in the works. Would that bring, are all of the people still alive with St. Elmo's Fire? I didn't check into that. I should have probably done that before I'd start talking about this. At the end of the day, though, it would be kind of cool to see where that movie would go, you know, in a sequel, right? Ali Sheedy, Rob Lowe, all of them. Anyway, we've got the Kid Laroi and Justin Bieber ahead of us with Stay Next.
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